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5: Hey, Jake Jones here with a quick look at your local Four Corners forecast. And for a clear evening tonight, lows down about 44 degrees. We could see some patchy smoke in the area due to regional fires. And tomorrow and Wednesday, more sunshine across the region, highs up to about 84 degrees here in Durango. Wind gust again up to about 30 miles per hour. Gosa Springs tomorrow will get up to about 80. Cortez, 85. Aztec, Farmington, about 88, 89 degrees with 15 mile per hour winds. And up north in Silverton, the high country, 69 degrees will top out at.
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5: Hey, Jake Jones here with a quick look at your local Four Corners forecast. In for a clear evening tonight. Lows down about 44 degrees. We could see some patchy smoke in the area due to regional fires. And tomorrow and our Wednesday, more sunshine across the region. Highs up to about 84 degrees here in Durango. Wind gust again up to about 30 miles per hour. Ghost Springs tomorrow will get up to about 80. Cortez, 85. Aztec, Farmington, about 88, 89 degrees with 15 mile per hour winds. And up north in Silverton in the high country, 69 degrees will top out at.
6: 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And roll tape. 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
6: Hey, Jake Jones here with a quick look at your local Four Corners forecast. And for a clear evening tonight, lows down about 44 degrees. We could see some patchy smoke in the area due to regional fires. And tomorrow and our Wednesday, more sunshine across the region, highs up to about 84 degrees here in Durango. Wind gust again up to about 30 miles per hour. Pagosa Springs tomorrow will get up to about 80. Cortez, 85. Aztec, Farmington, about 88, 89 degrees with 15 mile per hour winds. And up north in Silverton in the high country, 69 degrees will top out at.
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2: Hey, Jake Jones here with a quick look at your local Four Corners forecast. In for a clear evening tonight. Lows down about 44 degrees. We could see some patchy smoke in the area due to regional fires. And tomorrow and our Wednesday, more sunshine across the region. Highs up to about 84 degrees here in Durango. Wind gust again up to about 30 miles per hour. Ghost of Springs tomorrow will get up to about 80. Cortez, 85. Aztec, Farmington, about 88, 89 degrees with 15 mile per hour winds. And up north in Silverton in the high country, 69 degrees will top out at.
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5: Hey, Jake Jones here with a quick look at your local Four Corners forecast. And for a clear evening tonight, lows down about 44 degrees. We could see some patchy smoke in the area due to regional fires. And tomorrow and our Wednesday, more sunshine across the region. Highs up to about 84 degrees here in Durango. Wind gust again up to about 30 miles per hour. Gosa Springs tomorrow will get up to about 80. Cortez, 85. Aztec, Farmington, about 88, 89 degrees with 15 mile per hour winds. And up north in Silverton in the high country, 69 degrees will top out at.
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0: Jake Jones here with a quick look at your local Four Corners forecast. And for a clear evening tonight, lows down about 44 degrees. We could see some patchy smoke in the area due to regional fires. And tomorrow and Wednesday, more sunshine across the region, highs up to about 84 degrees here in Durango. Wind gust again up to about 30 miles per hour. Ghost Springs tomorrow will get up to about 80. Cortez, 85. Aztec, Farmington, about 88, 89 degrees with 15 mile per hour winds. And up north in Silverton in the high country, 69 degrees will top out at.
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But just the music on the radio, the soft rain falling outside. 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Just me and you, woman, and those lights down low.

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0: Hey, good morning. Jake Jones here. I got a quick look at your local Four Corners forecast. And in for mostly sunny conditions today with highs up to about 84 degrees here in Durango. Could see some patchy smoke in the region this morning due to regional fires. And wind gusts will still get up to about 30 miles per hour. But Ghost of Springs up to about 80 for a high today. Cortez about 85. Aztec, Farmington 88, 89 degrees. And up north in Silverton about 69 today on your Wednesday. And expecting a mostly clear night tonight as well. Lows down about 44.
1: Hey, Rocky, watch me pull a rabbit out of my hat. Pop. Nothing up my sleeve. Presto!
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0: morning. Jake Jones here. I got a quick look at your local Four Corners forecast. And in for mostly sunny conditions today with highs up to about 84 degrees here in Durango. Could see some patchy smoke in the region this morning due to regional fires. And wind gusts will still get up to about 30 miles per hour. Pagosa Springs, that's about 80 for a high today. Cortez, about 85. Aztec, Farmington, 88, 89 degrees. And up north in Silverton, about 69 today on your Wednesday. And expecting a mostly clear night tonight as well. Lows down about 44.
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0: I'm Gianna Gelosi. A big win for Democratic Socialists in Colorado.
1: We will not wait to take the fight to Donald Trump and the oligarchy.
0: 29-year-old Maylot Kyrios defeated 15-term incumbent Congresswoman Diana DeGette in the Denver area.
2: She supports Medicare for All, abolishing ICE, and ending U.S. military funding for Israel. Kyrios' win comes after several far-left candidates in New York wrapped up a series of wins in last week's primaries, and she indicates there's more of where that came from.
0: Fox's Madeline Rivera, the U.S. and Iran are indirectly talking again today.
3: These talks were aimed at advancing the memorandum of understanding with Iran and entering into the next phase of these negotiations, also keeping the Strait of Hormuz open.
0: Fox's Trey Yingst. 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
7: Now here's something we hope you'll really like.

pledge allegiance to the flag of the United States of America and to the republic for which it stands, one nation, under God, indivisible, with liberty and justice for all.

Amen to that. God bless America and good morning. Welcome into a Wednesday. It is the first day of July and it is the morning ride about ready to kick off. The captain with you all the way until noon, along with JR in the control room. We've got a fresh pot of coffee. We've got a bunch of great country music. And because it is the first day of a brand new month, our contest, everybody's eligible to win again. That's how that works. We do have some weather information. There is a red flag warning going to be posted today. It starts here in a few hours. If you have travel plans up north, you can get to Ouray. But north of Ouray, Highway 550 is closed both directions. Now, they do have a detour worked out there in Ouray, just north of Ouray. But that's mainly just for local traffic and residents, not really set up to handle major highway traffic. Again, 550 is closed north of Ouray, milepost 94 and 96. That stretch right there due to the wildfire, the Gold Mountain Fire. Like I said, we do have a red flag warning in effect for today. Later on, that'll kick in. Outside of that, it'll be sunny with afternoon highs in the mid to upper 80s. Winds from the south gusting to 30 miles an hour. That will continue into tonight with clear skies and overnight lows in the mid 40s. Tomorrow, sunny with afternoon highs in the upper 80s. Around the Four Corners, currently it is 56 degrees in Farmington and Blanding, 52 in Cortez, in Silverton 36, Pagosa Springs 41, Bayfield 47, and here at the studios we have got clear skies, a little bit of a breeze. It's 45 degrees with George Strait, KRSJ.

0: Justin Shepherd on your brand of country, 100.5, 104.9 KRSJ. It's 19 after 6. We've got clear skies in Durango. It's 45 degrees. Got a short break. We'll come back with music from Trick Pony, Steve Earle, and Pam Tillis on the way. Let the good times roll at Music in the Mountains Mardi Gras Madness Pops Night, Saturday, August 1st. This year's Mardi Gras-themed celebration brings the spirit of Bourbon Street to Durango with legendary trumpet virtuoso and guest conductor Byron Stripling, leading an unforgettable night of jazz, swing, and big band favorites. 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
2: The city of Durango is now under stage 2 fire restrictions. Those restrictions are in response to unprecedented drought conditions, high winds, numerous red flag warnings from the National Weather Service, and overall dangerous conditions for wildfires. That means no campfires in city limits, no grills, burn barrels, or bonfires, no fireworks. The U.S. Forest Service air tanker base at Durango Airport has been busy facilitating air support for multiple wildfires burning across the region. Over the last few days, air tankers departing DRO have helped combat wildfires in both Colorado and Utah. The Durango City Council is seeking volunteers with expertise in architecture, landscape architecture, urban design, and urban planning to serve in the Community Development Commission. It is a good opportunity to lend your professional lens to local development, collaborate on strategic growth, and make a tangible effect on the fabric of the community. You can get more details on the city's website. For FCB News, I'm Jamie Monticelli.
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John Connolly, way back. From way back in 1984. Top five hit for him on this Wednesday morning. Good morning. 15 minutes now away from 7 o'clock. Here's Kenny Rogers in the Tomb of the Unknown Love.

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Waiting for us on the other side. It's Fox News in a whole new hour. Here's Sawyer Brown to get us there. Trouble on the Line, KRSJ.

just can't even get the blues no more. That's Reba McEntire, your brand of country, KRSJ. Good morning. 8 minutes after 7 o'clock, Captain and JR with you on the morning ride, along with Ella Langley.

0: Sounds like something I'd do. Drake Milligan, your brand of country, KRSJ. Beautiful blue skies, a light breeze, 54 degrees. We're going to take a short break and come back with a quick look at the forecast and get right back into the music with Ronnie Millsap and Charlie Pride. Let the good times roll at Music in the Mountains Mardi Gras Madness Pops Night, Saturday, August 1st. This year's Mardi Gras-themed celebration brings the spirit of Bourbon Street to Durango with legendary trumpet virtuoso and guest conductor Byron Stripling, leading an unforgettable night of jazz, swing, and big band favorites. 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
0: From the National Weather Service, sunny skies today with afternoon highs in the upper 80s, but winds out of the south will be up 10 to 15 miles an hour and gusting occasionally as high as 30 miles an hour. And a red flag warning will be in effect later on this morning. Tonight, clear skies, overnight lows in the mid to upper 40s, winds out of the southwest, 5 to 10 miles an hour, gusting to 25. For Thursday, sunny with highs in the upper 80s, a few low 90s, winds out of the southwest, could gust as high as 25. On Friday, sunny with afternoon highs in the upper 80s and low 90s, winds out of the southwest, 5 to 10 miles an hour, steady but gusting as high as 25. Looking ahead to Saturday, the 4th of July, sunny skies with afternoon highs near 90 degrees. And on Sunday, it'll be sunny again with afternoon highs in the mid to low 90s. Around the Four Corners at last report, 63 in Farmington, 63 in Blanding, 60 in Cortez. In Silverton, 42 degrees. Pagosa Springs, 53. Bayfield, 56. And here at the studios, clear skies, just a light breeze. It is 5-4, 54 degrees. Your brand of country. 100.5, 104.9 KRSJ with a little Ronnie Millsap now.

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3: 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Whether you have questions about local laws, want crime prevention tips, or just want to meet the officers that are serving your community, it's a great chance to connect. They'll be available to talk about topics including reporting illegal camps through C-Click Fix, leash law reminders, e-bike safety and river trail regulations, simple ways to protect your vehicle and belongings while enjoying Durango's trail, and anything else you'd like to ask. Colorado Parks and Wildlife will be teaching a traditional hunter education course. Those dates are coming up July 20th, 21st, and 22nd in Bayfield. The course will be from 5 until 8:30 p.m. on the 20th and 21st and 9 a.m. until 3 p.m. on the 22nd. Available seats will fill up quickly. To register for the course, you can click the link that is up on their Facebook page. Quick reminder that the city of Durango is in stage 2 fire restrictions. That means a lot of burning restrictions. You can check those out online. For FCB News, I'm Jamie Monticelli.
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0: Charlie Daniels Band on your brand of country, 100.5, 104.9 KRSJ. Leave this long-haired country boy alone. It's 20 minutes away from 8 o'clock and time now for entertainment trivia. 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
1: The number to call is 970-259-5487. 970-259-5487. Phone lines are on hold until I open this envelope and find out what our question is for this morning. It is a multiple choice question. Listen closely. He was born Lewis Burton Lindley, June 29th, 1919. Started off in rodeo and eventually took up acting and appeared in dozens of movies and TV shows. For much of his career, he played cowboy roles, most notably in The Cowboys with John Wayne. He played comic roles in Dr. Strangelove and Blazing Saddles. What was his stage name? It wasn't Lewis Burton Lindley. Did we know him as Slim Pickens, Ben Johnson, or Bruce Dern? Think you know the answer? If you do, pick up the phone and give me a call. First person with the right answer gets that $15 gift certificate to Sunnyside Farms. 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

Don't stop. Roy Hayes on your brand of country, 100.5 and 104.9 KRSJ. Congratulations to Sostine Tucson this morning. He was the first caller with the correct answer to our entertainment trivia question. Got that $15 gift certificate to Sunnyside Farms. It's grilling season, and Sunnyside Farms has your favorite pasture-raised meats, premium seafood, and specialty groceries, so you can make the most of your summertime meals. 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Our question this morning, multiple choice. He was born Lewis Burton Lindley, June 29th, 1919. Started off in rodeo and eventually took up acting. Appeared in dozens of movies and TV shows. For much of his career, he played cowboy roles, most notably The Cowboys with John Wayne. He played comic roles in Dr. Strangelove, Blazing Saddles. He was also in 1941 with John Belushi. That was funny. You haven't seen that one? Okay, you need to watch that, JR. But we knew him by a different name, his stage name. What was that stage name? Was it Slim Pickens? Was it Ben Johnson or Bruce Dern? It was, of course, Slim Pickens. Again, congratulations to Sostine. We will be doing this again tomorrow morning. Be listening for your chance to win. We'll play again. It is entertainment trivia right here on your brand of country, 100.5, 104.9 KRSJ. Good morning.

0: 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Highway 550 is still closed just north of Ouray due to the Gold Mountain wildfire. You must use the detour of Colorado 145 through Telluride and up to Ridgeway to get over the San Juan Mountains. And paving and milling and night work continues on Highway 160 just east of Durango. 7 p.m. to 7 a.m. Watch for lane closures, reduced speeds, and up to 15-minute delays. And culvert work has begun on Colorado 184 between Mancos and Dolores. Both shoulders are closed and there are reduced speeds in place. Well, drive safe and enjoy your Wednesday.
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0: News. I'm Therese Crowley. You'll never see anything like this, says President Trump. His first flight on the new custom Air Force One donated by the Emir of Qatar.
1: We're very proud of this. The country's very proud of it.
0: To dedicate the Teddy Roosevelt Presidential Library in North Dakota, complete with a Rough Riders ceremonial escort when he gets there. And he's given Congress a task.
2: House Speaker Mike Johnson now says that he and Congress are going to try to do what the Supreme Court couldn't yesterday in a very quick and efficient way. They're going to try to change the law to end birthright citizenship.
0: Fox's Peter Ducey, a socialist challenge for America 250. Maylott Quiroz beat 15-term Congresswoman Diana DeGette in the Colorado Democrat primary, but Senator John Hickenlooper bested progressive challenger Julie Gonzalez. 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
8: Rocky Mountain News Network, I'm Teresa Taylor. In the Democratic gubernatorial primary, current Attorney General Phil Weiser secured the nomination. While the Republican race between Barb Kirkmeyer and Victor Marks remains too close to call as of last night, a major upset occurred in U.S. House District 1, where Democratic Socialist Maylott Quiroz defeated nearly 30-year incumbent Representative Diana DeGette. Incumbent John Hickenlooper safely won the Democratic nomination to run for the Senate. Additionally, Jenna Griswold won the Democratic nomination for Attorney General, while Michael Allen secured the Republican nod for the same office. The Aspen Acres fire exploded from an original estimate of 362 acres Monday morning to nearly 23,000 acres on Tuesday, fueled by strong winds and high heat. The Snyder Mesa fire, meanwhile, has grown to over 30,000 acres with 0% containment. I'm Teresa Taylor.
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The big dog Toby Keith of A Man Answers on your brand of country, KRSJ, for this Wednesday morning. Good morning, Captain and JR with you. It's the morning ride. Glad to have you along. Here's Sammy Kershaw. She's the queen of my double wide trailer.

0: Country Gold from El Tillis and the Statesiders. That's Neon Rose at your brand of country. 100.5, 1049 KRSJ. Looking out the window right now, we've got beautiful blue skies. There is a little bit of a breeze right now. It is 57 degrees from the National Weather Service. We've got sunny skies in the forecast for today. We've also got a red flag warning to be posted with winds coming out of the south 10 to 15 miles an hour, gusting as high as 30. Highs today are going to be in the upper 80s. Tonight, clear with overnight lows in the mid to upper 40s. Tomorrow, sunny and breezy again. Afternoon highs will be in the upper 80s. A few low 90s expected. Winds out of the southwest could gust to 25 miles an hour. On Friday, it'll be sunny again with afternoon highs in the upper 80s and low 90s. Winds from the southwest gusting to 25 miles an hour. Looking ahead to Saturday, the 4th of July, Independence Day. Sunshine with afternoon highs near 90 degrees. Around the Four Corners, at last report, 67 in Farmington, 66 in Blanding, in Cortez at 63, 45 in Silverton, Pagosa Springs 55, in Bayfield 59, and here at the studios, it is 57, 57 degrees. 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
1: Good morning, and thanks for joining me on the Durango Business Update. Charlie Derrick here this morning, talking with my new friend, Chip Lyle.
2: Actually, I'm the president of the board of directors of Snowdown, is what they call me.
3: The boss.
2: Yeah.
3: But you put together the parade.
2: Yeah, you know, the parade is the largest spectator event in Southwest Colorado every year. So it's kind of a big deal. And of course, this year is special because the 150th birthday of Colorado, but we also have a drone show planned.
3: So 500 drones.
2: 500 drones is what we got coming. But with it being such a large event and so widely attended, 10, 12,000 people, we get a lot of eyeballs. And coming out of the gate at the first of the year, we're one of the first communities to have this drone show in Colorado. So I'm expecting us to be showcased pretty good. We have about 60 float entries. And if you've seen the parade before, it's really everything A to Z that you could find in a parade. Of course, it's a light parade, so all the floats are lit up with lots of lights and decorations, celebrating the theme of this year. And it lasts about an hour. And the fun is part, of course, is the hot air balloons that put the flame out to keep everybody warm as they go down the street. So that's pretty cool. And we have about a half a dozen hot air balloon baskets that help us with that, spaced out in the parade. So it's got pyrotechnics. We're gonna have drones, we have music, we have floats. It's gonna be a good time.
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Brooks and Dunn on your Brandon Country, 100.5, 104.9 KRSJ for this Wednesday morning. Put a girl in it. Why not? Here's Mark Miller and the boys. Sawyer Brown, Cafe on the Corner, KRSJ.

0: If you're working for a paycheck this morning, that one's for you. 40-hour week, Supergroup Alabama, on your brand of country, KRSJ. 26 minutes now away from 9 o'clock. Here's the gentle giant, Don Williams. Some broken hearts, well, they just never mend.
1: Coffee black, cigarette. Start this day like all the rest. First thing every morning that I do is start missing you.

0: 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Highway 550 is still closed just north of Ouray due to the Gold Mountain wildfire. You must use the detour of Colorado 145 through Telluride and up to Ridgeway to get over the San Juan Mountains. And paving and milling a night work continues on Highway 160 just east of Durango, 7 p.m. to 7 a.m. Watch for lane closures, reduced speeds, and up to 15-minute delays. And culvert work has begun on Colorado 184 between Mancos and Dolores. Both shoulders are closed and there are reduced speeds in place. Well, drive safe and enjoy your Wednesday.
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George Strait, we really shouldn't be doing this, but we do it anyway. We have more coffee and we play more country than anybody else. Here's Ricochet. She's got daddy's money and a new coffee machine.

0: News. I'm CJ Papa. President Trump on board his new ride to North Dakota.
1: I said to Boeing, what's the best one? They said, this is the best plane ever built. And you're going to have the privilege of flying it. And I have a privilege also of flying it. But this is the first flight.
0: The plane, a gift of Qatar. He's traveling there for the opening of the Teddy Roosevelt Presidential Library. On Iran, President Trump says they are having very good meetings in Qatar. And that nation's Amir says Special Envoy Steve Witkoff and Jared Kushner discuss U.S.-Iran negotiations and developments in Lebanon. Frustrated residents near the burned-out frozen food warehouse in the Boyle Heights neighborhood of Los Angeles.
2: Dead body smell.
0: You know, the stench of rotting food.
3: I just want them to get rid of the food so, like, it could stop smelling.
0: The warehouse caught fire June 17, burning for 8 days. Health officials say the decaying food poses ongoing public health concerns. 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
7: Mountain News Network, I'm Teresa Taylor. In the Democratic gubernatorial primary, current Attorney General Phil Weiser secured the nomination. While the Republican race between Barb Kirkmeyer and Victor Marks remains too close to call as of last night, a major upset occurred in U.S. House District 1, where Democratic Socialist Milot Kiros defeated nearly 30-year incumbent Representative Diana DeGette. Incumbent John Hickenlooper safely won the Democratic nomination to run for the Senate. Additionally, Jenna Griswold won the Democratic nomination for Attorney General, while Michael Allen secured the Republican nod for the same office. The Aspen Acres fire exploded from an original estimate of 362 acres Monday morning to nearly 23,000 acres on Tuesday, fueled by strong winds and high heat. The Snyder Mesa fire, meanwhile, has grown to over 30,000 acres with 0% containment. I'm Teresa Taylor.
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0: 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Good morning, 16 minutes after 9 o'clock. We've got clear skies in Durango, a little bit of a draft out there, not too bad. 67 degrees at the moment. From the National Weather Service, sunny skies on tap for today with afternoon highs in the mid to upper 80s. Winds out of the southwest are forecast to pick up to 10 to 15 miles an hour and occasionally gust as high as 30 miles an hour. Tonight, clear with overnight lows in the mid to upper 40s. Winds out of the southwest, 5 to 10 miles an hour. Still gusting as high as 25 miles an hour. For tomorrow, sunny with afternoon highs in the upper 80s. A few low 90s in northwest New Mexico can be expected. Winds out of the southwest could gust as high as 25 miles an hour once again. And more of the same on Friday. Sunny with highs in the upper 80s and low 90s. Winds gusting out of the southwest, 25 miles an hour. Steady at 5 to 10 miles an hour. For Saturday, 4th of July, sunny skies, highs near 90. On Sunday, sunny with afternoon highs in the mid to low 90s. Going to be a warm weekend. Around the Four Corners, currently 74 in Farmington, 69 in Blanding, 71 in Cortez. In Silverton, it's 53. Pagosa Springs, 69. Bayfield, 68. And here at the studios, clear skies, a light breeze, 67 degrees. We've got a short break. Coming right back with music ready to go from Kathy Matea right here on your brand of country, KRSJ.
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Country Gold from Conway Twitty. Hello, darling. On your brand of country, KRSJ. For this Wednesday morning, good morning. It's 27 after 9. Taking us up to news time, MCB local headlines. Here's Sylvia Drifter on KRSJ.

More than a name on a wall. The Statler Brothers, your brand of country. KRSJ. Coming up next, your chance to win a $15 gift certificate to Uncle's Fixins across from Rotary Park, perfecting the art of comfort food. 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

I'm all right, Joe DiMassina, your brand of country, KRSJ. 20 minutes away from 10 o'clock, and time now for Ridiculously Random Trivia. If you're the first caller with the correct answer to our trivia question, you get a $15 gift certificate to Uncle's Fixins, right across from Rotary Park, where they perfect the art of comfort food, and they have very delicious gourmet ice cream. Make sure you try that. The number to call is 970-259-5487, 970-259-5487. The phone lines are on hold until I open the envelope with questions. Another multiple choice question for you right now. Listen closely. Here it is. Born in the fall of 1451 in Genoa, Italy. I think that's how you say that. Genoa or Genoa? Genoa, Italy? Anyway, dying at 1506 at the age of 57. Christopher Columbus was looking for a western passage to the East Indies when he set out in 1492 from what European nation? Was it Italy, Portugal, or Spain? Think you know the answer? If you do, pick up the phone and give me a call. First person with the right answer gets that $15 gift certificate. In the meantime, here's Alan Jackson and Jimmy Buffett, and it's not even Friday.

0: lot. Let's go somewhere.
1: I'm ready. Crank it up.
0: Let's get out of here.
1: I'm gone.
2: And oddly enough, I'm starting to get thirsty. I don't know why. Alan Jackson, Jimmy Buffett, it's 5 o'clock somewhere on your brand of country, 100.5, 1049 KRSJ. And congratulations to Brian Chapman this morning, first caller with the correct answer to our ridiculously random trivia question. Picked up a $15 gift certificate to Uncle's Fixins on the north side of the VFW, across from Rotary Park. Come try some of the best and freshest foods, desserts, and beverages you have ever had. Uncle's Fixins, always perfecting the art of comfort food. Our question this morning, multiple choice. Born in the fall of 1451 in Genoa, Italy, and dying in 1506 at the age of 57, Christopher Columbus was looking for a western passage to the East Indies when he set out in 1492 from what European nation? Italy, Portugal, or Spain? Well, representing Queen Isabella and King Ferdinand of Spain. Columbus set sail and ran into the Americas, although he never did set foot on what is today the United States, not once. Again, congratulations to Brian. We'll do this again tomorrow morning, so be listening for your chance to win. We will play again. Ridiculously random trivia, right here on your brand of country, KRSJ.

0: Good morning, your road report brought to you by Cal Steel and Sheet Metal, located on Highway 160 just east of Three Springs. Don't sweat the hottest days of the year. 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Highway 550 is still closed just north of Ouray due to the Gold Mountain wildfire. You must use the detour of Colorado 145 through Telluride and up to Ridgeway to get over the San Juan Mountains. And paving and milling and night work continues on Highway 160 just east of Durango, 7 p.m. to 7 a.m. Watch for lane closures, reduced speeds, and up to 15-minute delays. And culvert work has begun on Colorado 184 between Mancos and Dolores. Both shoulders are closed and there are reduced speeds in place. Well, drive safe and enjoy your Wednesday. 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

0: News, I'm Therese Crowley. A one-of-a-kind jet, says President Trump.
1: We're very proud of this. The country is very proud of it.
0: His first flight on the new custom Air Force One donated by the Emir. Story of a one-of-a-kind president for Teddy Roosevelt in North Dakota, complete with a Rough Rider ceremonial escort when he arrives. A socialist challenge for America 250.
2: We will not wait to take the fight to Donald Trump and the oligarchy.
0: 29-year-old Milot Kiros beat 15-term Congresswoman Diana DeGette in the Colorado Democrat primary. The FBI reportedly has deemed the two initial Nancy Guthrie ransom notes to be fake communications. Unclear if or how that determination was made, but Reuters sources say a deposit was made into the crypto account referenced, and it was not touched. 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
7: Mountain News Network, I'm Teresa Taylor. As of last night, it was too close to call for the Republican gubernatorial primary between Barb Kirkmeyer and Victor Marx. On the Democratic side, current Attorney General Phil Weiser secured the nomination. A major upset occurred in the U.S. House District 1, where Democratic Socialist Milot Kiros defeated nearly 30-year incumbent Representative Diana DeGette. Incumbent John Hickenlooper safely won the Democratic nomination for U.S. Senate. Additionally, Jenna Griswold won the Democratic nomination for Attorney General, while Michael Allen secured the Republican nod for the same office. Due to fires in the area, Ute Mountain Casino Hotel has chosen to cancel its annual 4th of July fireworks show to ensure local fires do not spread. However, everything else planned for the weekend, including concerts and kids' activities, is still happening. I'm Teresa Taylor on the Rocky Mountain News Network.
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0: Don't look back when you know it's over. Gary Morris, your brand of country, KRSJ, for this Wednesday morning. Good morning. 10 minutes after 10 o'clock, Captain with you along with JR in the control room. We just finished brewing our last pot of coffee for the day. So join us. Pour yourself a cup. Here's Joe Stampley and Mo Bandy. Where's the dress? KRSJ.
1: Mo, I saw it on the TV, and I thought it was a shame. 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
0: From the National Weather Service, plenty of sunshine today with afternoon highs in the mid to upper 80s, but winds out of the south 10 to 15 miles an hour could gust as high as 30 miles an hour. Therefore, a red flag warning is in effect from noon until 8 p.m. this evening. Tonight, clear with overnight lows in the mid to upper 40s, winds out of the southwest gusting to 25. Tomorrow, sunny and warm with afternoon highs in the upper 80s, a few low 90s, winds out of the southwest again gusting to 25. On Friday, sunny and warm with highs in the upper 80s and low 90s, again winds from the southwest gusting to 25. 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

Out there in the back country with John Michael Montgomery on your brand of country, KRSJ four-wheel drive on this Wednesday. 24 minutes after 10 o'clock, that kicks off another long set of your brand of country. You know what? We're not even going to stop the music till we get to 11 o'clock. 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

0: are you at, George? Somebody. Close that door, boy. George is gone. Somebody check the control room.
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Dierks Bentley, am I the only one? Your brand of country, KRSJ. And just like that, the final hour of the morning ride is officially underway. Captain with you till noon, JR till he decides to head on out. Right now it's Southern Pacific, new shade of blue on your brand of country,

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0: From the National Weather Service, plenty of sunshine today with afternoon highs in the mid to upper 80s, but winds out of the south 10 to 15 miles an hour could gust as high as 30 miles an hour. Therefore, a red flag warning is in effect from noon until 8 p.m. this evening. Tonight, clear with overnight lows in the mid to upper 40s, winds out of the southwest gusting to 25. Tomorrow, sunny and warm with afternoon highs in the upper 80s, a few low 90s, winds out of the southwest again gusting to 25. On Friday, sunny and warm with highs in the upper 80s and low 90s, again winds from the southwest gusting to 25.
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David Ball kicking off another long set of Your Brand of Country on this Wednesday morning. Good morning. Here's Mel McDaniel in Oklahoma Wind telling y'all about Old Shoestring.

Tim McGraw taking us back to 1992 and his very first chart single, Welcome to the Club, on your brand of country, KRSJ. Here's a man that was no stranger to the charts until George Strait came along. He was the most popular singer of all time. Here's Conway Twitty. I may never get to heaven. Oh, I'm sure he's there.

0: Hi, this is Mark Chestnut. 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

Lord loves a drinking man, the old country himself, Mark Chestnut. That'll wrap it up for me. JR has already hit the bricks. I'm about to do the same and head back to South Camp on this Wednesday. Have yourself a great afternoon. Don't let the wind get you down. It's just fast air, nothing more. We're back tomorrow morning, 6 a.m. You bring the coffee, we'll bring the country, and we will roll out a Throwback Thursday. Until then, have a wonderful afternoon. Live it while you can. This ain't no dress rehearsal.

0: News. I'm Therese Crowley. President Trump on the first flight of his one-of-a-kind Air Force One donated by the Emir of Qatar, discussing round two of Iran talks in Qatar today.
1: They've had very good meetings, and we'll see. We hit them very hard for three nights, as you know, but we're getting along very well. So I call it the denuclearization. And it's all taking place. It's all going well.
0: And while he arrives in Medora, North Dakota, to dedicate the Teddy Roosevelt Presidential Library, stunning sight on the New York skyline, a couple of masked climbers looking like a wedding topper scaled the spire of the Empire State Building with a black flag and white letters reading, "When the power of love beats the love of power, the world knows peace." The FBI has no comment on reports that it's deemed the two initial Nancy Guthrie ransom notes to be fake communications. 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
5: The city of Durango is now under stage 2 fire restrictions. Those restrictions are in response to unprecedented drought conditions, high winds, numerous red flag warnings from the National Weather Service, and overall dangerous conditions for wildfires. That means no campfires in city limits, no grills, burn barrels, or bonfires, no fireworks. The U.S. Forest Service air tanker base at Durango Airport has been busy facilitating air support for multiple wildfires burning across the region. Over the last few days, air tankers departing DRO have helped combat wildfires in both Colorado and Utah. The Durango City Council is seeking volunteers with expertise in architecture, landscape architecture, urban design, and urban planning to serve in the Community Development Commission. It is a good opportunity to lend your professional lens to local development, collaborate on strategic growth, and make a tangible effect on the fabric of the community. You can get more details on the city's website. For FCB News, I'm Jamie Monticelli.
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0: From the National Weather Service, plenty of sunshine today with afternoon highs in the mid to upper 80s, but winds out of the south 10 to 15 miles an hour could gust as high as 30 miles an hour. Therefore, a red flag warning is in effect from noon until 8 p.m. this evening. Tonight, clear with overnight lows in the mid to upper 40s, winds out of the southwest gusting to 25. Tomorrow, sunny and warm with afternoon highs in the upper 80s, a few low 90s, winds out of the southwest again gusting to 25. On Friday, sunny and warm with highs in the upper 80s and low 90s, again winds from the southwest gusting to 25. 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This year's Mardi Gras-themed celebration brings the spirit of Bourbon Street to Durango with legendary trumpet virtuoso and guest conductor Byron Stripling, leading an unforgettable night of jazz, swing, and big band favorites. 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

0: News. I'm John Saucier. U.S. negotiators are in Qatar for talks with mediators as the United States and Iran work towards a peace deal before the current 60-day ceasefire expires. Vice President J.D. Vance says, in the meantime, technical talks are going well.
1: It's already started in an amazing direction. We've got now oil at $68. We've got gas prices starting to come down. We're really just ensuring that we continue to make the progress on that. And that's what they're focused on.
0: The Justice Department going after the Venezuelan gang Trinidadagua. Acting Attorney General Todd Blanche announcing the filing of charges against a series of alleged members of this group.
2: This morning in Chicago, federal and local law enforcement charged three alleged TDA members on a criminal complaint charging the brutal murder of another victim in the Chicago area.
0: The Trump administration designating this gang as a foreign terrorist organization on the first day of the president's second term. 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
5: Rocky Mountain News Network, I'm Teresa Taylor. In the Democratic gubernatorial primary, current Attorney General Phil Weiser secured the nomination. While the Republican race between Barb Kirkmeyer and Victor Marks remains too close to call as of last night, a major upset occurred in U.S. House District 1, where Democratic Socialist Malat Kiros defeated nearly 30-year incumbent Representative Diana DeGette. Incumbent John Hickenlooper safely won the Democratic nomination to run for the Senate. Additionally, Jenna Griswold won the Democratic nomination for Attorney General, while Michael Allen secured the Republican nod for the same office. The Aspen Acres fire exploded from an original estimate of 362 acres Monday morning to nearly 23,000 acres on Tuesday, fueled by strong winds and high heat. The Snyder Mesa fire, meanwhile, has grown to over 30,000 acres with 0% containment. I'm Teresa Taylor.
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6: From the National Weather Service, plenty of sunshine today with afternoon highs in the mid to upper 80s, but winds out of the south 10 to 15 miles an hour could gust as high as 30 miles an hour. Therefore, a red flag warning is in effect from noon until 8 p.m. this evening. Tonight, clear with overnight lows in the mid to upper 40s, winds out of the southwest gusting to 25. Tomorrow, sunny and warm with afternoon highs in the upper 80s, a few low 90s, winds out of the southwest again gusting to 25. On Friday, sunny and warm with highs in the upper 80s and low 90s, again winds from the southwest gusting to 25.
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0: 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Nothing up my sleeve. Presto!
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0: Fox News, I'm Tom Graham. Vice President J.D. Vance says it's up to Tehran as talks continue with Qatar. Mediators are attempting to work out a permanent peace deal between the U.S. and Iran.
1: If they try to rebuild the nuclear program, if they try to start shooting at commercial vessels again, that's going to change our calculus. But right now, what the president has said is, go and make a deal, go and negotiate in good faith, and that's what he's empowered us to do.
0: New round of talks come after the U.S. and Iran traded strikes last weekend. Sizzling temperatures gripping the central eastern U.S. ahead of the 4th of July holiday. New Jersey Governor Mikey Sherrill.
2: This is not the type of heat wave we've seen in a while. This, I think the last time was about 14 years ago. This is extreme, extreme heat.
0: More than 65 million people across 20 states forecast to reach temperatures of 100 degrees or more this week. 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
3: 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Just click listen, then swipe right and hear the latest news updates on your time. 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
6: Rocky Mountain News Network, I'm Teresa Taylor. As of last night, it was too close to call for the Republic gubernatorial primary between Barb Kirkmeyer and Victor Marx. On the Democratic side, current Attorney General Phil Weiser secured the nomination. A major upset occurred in the U.S. House District 1, where Democratic Socialist Malat Kiros defeated nearly 30-year incumbent Representative Diana DeGette. Incumbent John Hickenlooper safely won the Democratic nomination for U.S. Senate. Additionally, Jenna Griswold won the Democratic nomination for Attorney General, while Michael Allen secured the Republican nod for the same office. Due to fires in the area, Ute Mountain Casino Hotel has chosen to cancel its annual 4th of July fireworks show to ensure local fires do not spread. However, everything else planned for the weekend, including concerts and kids' activities, is still happening. I'm Teresa Taylor on the Rocky Mountain News Network.
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4: From the National Weather Service, plenty of sunshine today with afternoon highs in the mid to upper 80s, but winds out of the south 10 to 15 miles an hour could gust as high as 30 miles an hour. Therefore, a red flag warning is in effect from noon until 8 p.m. this evening. Tonight, clear with overnight lows in the mid to upper 40s, winds out of the southwest gusting to 25. Tomorrow, sunny and warm with afternoon highs in the upper 80s, a few low 90s, winds out of the southwest again gusting to 25. On Friday, sunny and warm with highs in the upper 80s and low 90s, again winds from the southwest gusting to 25.
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0: and the time it takes for this red light to turn green, we'll be back into another long set of your country favorites. 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
1: From the National Weather Service, plenty of sunshine today with afternoon highs in the mid to upper 80s, but winds out of the south 10 to 15 miles an hour could gust as high as 30 miles an hour. Therefore, a red flag warning is in effect from noon until 8 p.m. this evening. Tonight, clear with overnight lows in the mid to upper 40s, winds out of the southwest gusting to 25. Tomorrow, sunny and warm with afternoon highs in the upper 80s, a few low 90s, winds out of the southwest again gusting to 25. On Friday, sunny and warm with highs in the upper 80s and low 90s, again winds from the southwest gusting to 25.
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A wonderful afternoon to you. 3:30 now on this July 1st. 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Today, we celebrate the life and the career of Keith Whitley. Keith Whitley, born in Ashland, Kentucky, on this day, July 1st, back in 1954. And Keith Whitley, his musical style, rooted in Kentucky bluegrass. His early career, he was a member of the Ralph Stanley's Clinch Mountain Boys, which was a bluegrass band. But Keith Whitley, he later shifted towards a neo-traditional country and honky-tonk during his peak and the end of his career. Keith Whitley, he cited his musical influences. They range from Appalachian bluegrass, such performers as Ralph Stanley, and traditional country and honky-tonk musicians like Hank Williams, George Jones, Merle Haggard, and Lefty Frizzell. During the final years of Keith Whitley's life, he struggled with a lifelong alcohol addiction. He completed his sessions for his second album, I Wonder Do You Think of Me, and then he passed away due to acute alcohol poisoning in 1989, just at the age of 34. Definitely gone too early. That's Keith Whitley. We celebrate his life and career here on what would have been his 72nd birthday. Here is one of his five number one hits, I'm No Stranger to the Rain, your Real Country Spotlight brought to you by Farmers Fresh Markets and Ignacio here on KRSJ, your brand of country.

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0: Fox News. I'm Tom Graham. Record-breaking temperatures gripping several states ahead of the 4th of July holiday.
1: More than 65 million people across 20 states could see temperatures top 100 degrees this week. Forecasters are expecting Friday heat indices of 105 in Raleigh, North Carolina, 109 in Memphis, Tennessee, and 110 in Washington, D.C.
0: Fox's Tanya J. Powers. California drivers getting hit with an additional gas tax. Fox's William Longines in L.A.
2: Today's increase is only 2 cents, but that brings the state gas tax to 63 cents a gallon. When you add in other environmental fees and taxes, the state adds $1.20 to every gallon of gas sold.
0: AAA puts California's average for a gallon of regular gas at $5.41. That is the highest gas price average in the country. 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
7: The Durango Police Department will be at Walmart Safety Days today, 9 a.m. until noon at the Durango Walmart. 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They'll be available to talk about topics including reporting illegal camps through C-ClickFix, leash law reminders, e-bike safety and river trail regulations, simple ways to protect your vehicle and belongings while enjoying Durango's trail, and anything else you'd like to ask. Colorado Parks and Wildlife will be teaching a traditional hunter education course. Those dates are coming up July 20th, 21st, and 22nd in Bayfield. The course will be from 5 until 8:30 p.m. on the 20th and 21st and 9 a.m. until 3 p.m. on the 22nd. Available seats will fill up quickly. To register for the course, you can click the link that is up on their Facebook page. Quick reminder that the city of Durango is in stage 2 fire restrictions. That means a lot of burning restrictions. You can check those out online. For FCB News, I'm Jamie Monticelli.
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5: 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From the National Weather Service, plenty of sunshine today with afternoon highs in the mid to upper 80s, but winds out of the south 10 to 15 miles an hour could gust as high as 30 miles an hour. Therefore, a red flag warning is in effect from noon until 8 p.m. this evening. Tonight, clear with overnight lows in the mid to upper 40s, winds out of the southwest gusting to 25. Tomorrow, sunny and warm with afternoon highs in the upper 80s, a few low 90s, winds out of the southwest again gusting to 25. On Friday, sunny and warm with highs in the upper 80s and low 90s, again winds from the southwest gusting to 25.
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0: of events and happenings for local residents and visitors alike to help plan a spectacular weekend. 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
9: Hey, Jake Jones here with a quick look at your local Four Corners forecast. In for a clear evening tonight. Lows down about 44 degrees. We could see some patchy smoke in the area due to regional fires. And tomorrow and our Wednesday, more sunshine across the region. Highs up to about 84 degrees here in Durango. Wind gust again up to about 30 miles per hour. Ghost of Springs tomorrow will get up to about 80. Cortez, 85. Aztec, Farmington, about 88, 89 degrees with 15 mile per hour winds. And up north in Silverton in the high country, 69 degrees will top out at.
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0: 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Presto!
1: Hey, have you guys ever got divorced and then realized that maybe you just needed a sandwich?
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